0: classic rock from Boston. I'm Tim Jeffries. Hope your weekend's going well. More great classic rock on this Saturday night from Aerosmith and Foo Fighters on the way. But first, a story you might find amusing about a cyclist who submitted footage of bad driving to the police has also been fined after that very same video showed his poor riding. You see these videos on social media all the time. Well, in this case, it happened in England, where the Leeds-based cyclist originally uploaded a video to the police's portal for driving offenses, showing cars passing too closely to him. But the police also said the video captured him riding without due care and attention. That's the thing. As he approached parked cars and oncoming vehicles and has been ordered to pay more than £1,200 in fines and court costs. Be careful what you post on those online police portals.
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0: Sweet sounds to the Marshall Tucker Band, and I think it's the flute that makes it sound so sweet. You know, how many bands have flutes these days? Not rock bands, at least. Motley Crue never used a flute. They're going to kick off another long set next.
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0: couple of tickets to paradise. He's the money man. It's Jim Jefferies. 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
6: News. I'm Carmen Roberts. Iran strikes first. It fired a drone attack at Kuwait today, hitting the U.S. ally after President Trump warned yesterday that he planned to intensify U.S. military strikes.
7: President Trump warned that a large wave of U.S. attacks could be ahead in the very near future against Iran. That wave could take several days and target electrical infrastructure inside Iran. It could begin as early as this weekend.
6: Fox's Steve Harrigan in Tel Aviv. Police in Twin Falls, Idaho say there are multiple fatalities from a shooting this afternoon at an in-and-out restaurant and that the shooter is also dead. County commissioner has said that the sheriff told him five people were shot. Media reports say three of them died. 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
9: Your Vermilion County First.com weather forecast for this evening calls for showers and a possible overnight thunderstorm tonight, with an overnight low dropping down to 66 degrees. Looking towards Sunday, we can expect chances for showers and thunderstorms in the morning, otherwise mostly cloudy skies with a high near 76. And finally for Monday, mostly sunny skies with a high near 80.
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0: It's Supertramp, the logical song. I'm Tim Jeffries. And a story that defies logic about a woman being arrested after allegedly pointing a gun at an employee at the KFC in Lexington, Kentucky. This happened back in May. The woman allegedly became angry about how long it was taking to get her order through the drive-thru line, according to the arrest citation. She wanted that bucket of chicken, and she wanted it now. But the interesting part is how long it took for the police to find the woman. First, they used security footage from the KFC, then body cam footage from traffic stops, and then they did an ID from a photo lineup. The woman has been charged with one count of first-degree wanton endangerment.
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0: Def Leppard taking a little break before they kick off a big tour of Mexico. But not before they play one show at the Seminole Hard Rock Live in Hollywood, Florida. That's the place that has the guitar-shaped hotel. Talk about going all in, designing your hotel to look like a guitar. On the way, we're going to kick off a great set of music with some 38 Special.
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10: Daria Albinger, a deadly shooting at a fast food restaurant in Twin Falls, Idaho. Chief Matthew Hicks.
11: We've had a shooting at the In-N-Out location that has resulted in fatalities. I don't have the exact number confirmed.
10: Hicks does say the shooter is among the dead. A shelter in place for the area has been recently lifted. A South Carolina Republican primary for Senator Lindsey Graham's seat will be held on August 11th. Businessman Mark Lynch is among the candidates.
12: Our polling showed a year ago that they prefer a successful businessman like myself instead of another career politician or an attorney.
10: Lynch speaking to Fox News. He's going to face a number of candidates, including Darlene Graham. That's the late senator's sister, who was recently appointed by the state's governor, Henry McMaster, to serve out his term. 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
14: Your VermilionCountyFirst.com weather forecast for this evening calls for showers and a possible overnight thunderstorm tonight, with an overnight low dropping down to 66 degrees. Looking towards Sunday, we can expect chances for showers and thunderstorms in the morning, otherwise mostly cloudy skies with a high near 76. And finally for Monday, mostly sunny skies with a high near 80.
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always love that one, the title track from Ozzy's No More Tears album. Jim Jeffries rocking this Saturday night with some ZZ Top.

0: Sticks, Renegade, Tim Jeffries. Rocking your Saturday night with some Led Zeppelin just a bit, some Tom Petty and Stones, too. Well, Tony Romo's drinking and driving may have cost him his job. J.J. Watt will take Romo's place on the broadcast, teamed up with Jim Nance and sideline reporter Tracy Wolfson. CBS Sports announced it's unclear whether or if Romo will even return to CBS Sports. You know, when you get a DUI, usually it's in violation of your personal conduct code when you're a high-profile media person. Some people call it the moral turpitude clause. Either way, pretty expensive mistake. They say Tony Romo's worth about $80 million a year, but he was making $17 to $18 million a year for his broadcast gig, which looks like it's pretty much gone away.
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0: Rolling Stones just released a brand new album called Foreign Tongues that came out July 10th, my birthday. However, the band did scrap their planned 2026 live stadium tour. And some of the reasons they're saying is because Keith Richards may be unable to commit to the fiscal demands of a multi-month tour itinerary because he's ongoing challenges with arthritis. Always a joke about, you know, Keith Richards outliving everyone, but you know what? At 82, even time is catching up with Keith Richards, apparently.
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0: Steve Miller Band, Swingtown. It's Jim Jeffries for Grins. I decided to Google Swingtown USA. The first thing that came up was Swingtowns, free swingers. No judgment. The friendliest swinger sex and adult dating site. Boy, I'm not going to click on that. Can you imagine the pop-ups you'd get if you clicked on that?
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5: Fox News, I'm Chris DeMeo. Multiple people are dead in a shooting at an In-N-Out restaurant in Twin Falls, Idaho.
6: The suspected shooter in this incident is deceased.
5: Twin Falls Police Chief Michael Hicks, there are others injured. President Trump spending the weekend in Bedminster, New Jersey.
7: President Trump is here at his golf club in New Jersey this weekend, although we do not expect to see him at least for the rest of the day. But President Trump yesterday held a cabinet meeting at Camp David where he addressed Iran and put new pressure on the regime. White House Press Secretary Caroline Levitt tells Fox in part Iran will continue to pay until they have come to the table in what President Trump deems a meaningful way. New effort also underway to end the conflict between Israel and Hamas. President Trump says the U.S. and Israel are aligned on plans. Under this agreement, Hamas would turn over weapons and Israel would withdraw from Gaza.
5: Fox's Alex Hogan. 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
9: Your VermilionCountyFirst.com weather forecast for this evening calls for showers and a possible overnight thunderstorm tonight, with an overnight low dropping down to 66 degrees. Looking towards Sunday, we can expect chances for showers and thunderstorms in the morning, otherwise mostly cloudy skies with a high near 76. And finally for Monday, mostly sunny skies with a high near 80.
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If you're an air guitar playing lead singer kind of rock star, thanks for listening. 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

0: Let It Ride with the Overdrive. It's Tim Jeffries. Crosby, Stills, Nash, Young, that's going to be fun. Plus some Pink Floyd, some Nirvana. Stand by for that in just a little bit. Well, here's a little bit of an embarrassment for the United States government. A map of Africa mislabeled every country during a State Department presentation. This is a global conference, the AIDS 2026 conference in Rio de Janeiro. They displayed the map, and many of the attendees took screenshots and posted them online. The Aaron Bam displaying halfway through the presentation about the State Department's new health agreements. So upon further investigation, it turns out that the map was made with open AI tools. You know, why do the work when you can have artificial intelligence produce an erroneous map? Anyway, the State Department said it took full responsibility.
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0: Young Lust. Perhaps the most lustful Pink Floyd song since Arnold Lane. Well, that's going way back. Arnold Lane was in first song ever released by Pink Floyd in 1967, written by Syd Barrett. Story of a man who liked to collect women's clothing from washing lines there in England. Yes, his name was Arnold Lane. Well, why did he bring that up? That's a song no one even remembers. Joe Walsh is on the way. Stand by for that.
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0: Stone Temple Pilots, Vaseline, not to be confused with Vaseline, an O in the STP song, an E in the petroleum jelly, if you're following along in spelling. But that didn't stop people from coming up with creative ways to market that song, including a CD that had what looked like a petroleum jelly label. But if you look closely, it's not spelled with an E, it's spelled with an O. And that's how I'm going to go out the door. It's Tim Jefferson. A lot of fun hanging out with you this week. Catch you back on the radio Monday night. Enjoy the rest of your weekend.
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5: I'm Chris DeMeo. Multiple people are dead in a shooting at an In-N-Out restaurant in Twin Falls, Idaho.
6: The suspected shooter in this incident is deceased.
5: Twin Falls Police Chief Michael Hicks. There are others injured. President Trump spending the weekend in Bedminster, New Jersey.
7: President Trump is here at his golf club in New Jersey this weekend, although we do not expect to see him at least for the rest of the day. But President Trump yesterday held a cabinet meeting at Camp David where he addressed Iran and put new pressure on the regime. White House Press Secretary Karoline Leavitt tells Fox in part Iran will continue to pay until they have come to the table in what President Trump deems a meaningful way. New effort also underway to end the conflict between Israel and Hamas. President Trump says the U.S. and Israel are aligned on plans. Under this agreement, Hamas would turn over weapons and Israel would withdraw from Gaza.
5: Fox's Alex Hogan. 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
9: Your Vermilion County First.com weather forecast for this evening calls for showers and a possible overnight thunderstorm tonight, with an overnight low dropping down to 66 degrees. Looking towards Sunday, we can expect chances for showers and thunderstorms in the morning, otherwise mostly cloudy skies with a high near 76. And finally for Monday, mostly sunny skies with a high near 80.
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0: Thank you. Good night, Frampton, and show me the way with Mud. There's a rock doc all about Peter Frampton in theaters right now called Frampton, soon to be on our streamers. Can't wait to check that out. What an amazing career Peter Frampton has had. Hey, the Cars, they're coming up. I'll throw on Metallica. And David Bowie is next.
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0: Let's go, the cars with Mud. Let's go. Come on, your weekend headspace is on. We're into the beginning of August. You know, you got to party on because before you know it, the new fall season will be here. What are we talking about? Under 40 days or so until Labor Day weekend, the new fall season will be here. The pumpkin spice will be in the air. So let's go. Go rock your weekend right now for your summertime fun. The top there coming up. Author on Ozzy and the Police are next.
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0: Yeah, John Michael Osborne, Ozzy, Mama, I'm Coming Home with Mud. We heard from Metallica in that set. Boy, Metallica rocking quite a tour for years. They've been rocking a tour. In fact, they get to the Vegas Sphere in Rocktober to rock for a long time, then back out on tour, then back to the Sphere. Looks like they'll be on tour till deep into 2027. Way to go, Metallica. Keep rocking. Led Zepp there coming up. I'll throw on Def Leppard in the top. They're on deck, too.
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6: News. I'm Chris DeMeo. President Trump posting on Truth Social Saturday night that he's canceling the attack on Iran for now, as a deal must be made quickly, and that he made the decision after Mideast allies had reached out to him about ending the war. The president added that any new deal must include the immediate and total opening of the Strait of Hormuz and the termination of Iran's nuclear threat. The president also saying, I have agreed for the future benefit of the world and likewise the survival of a successful and prosperous Iran to cancel the attack. The president had threatened more strikes on Friday as the U.S. pressed for the reopening of the strait. Multiple people are dead in a shooting at an In-N-Out restaurant in Twin Falls, Idaho.
7: The suspected shooter in this incident is deceased.
6: Twin Falls Police Chief Michael Hicks. There are others injured. An investigation continues. 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
9: Your Vermilion County First.com weather forecast for this evening calls for showers and a possible overnight thunderstorm tonight, an overnight low dropping down to 66 degrees. Looking towards Sunday, we can expect chances for showers and thunderstorms in the morning, otherwise mostly cloudy skies with a high near 76. And finally for Monday, mostly sunny skies with a high near 80.
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0: What a beautiful time of year in Kathmandu, Nepal. Bob Seger with Mud. Let's zip in that zip with all that screaming on the Immigrant Song from Led Zep 3. That's a great scream to wake up with. You know, you wake up in the morning, you do your Led Zep scream, you're good to go, right? Hey, the Who, they're coming up for you. Author on Aerosmith. And the Scorpions are on deck, too.
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0: What a great one from The Who and Behind Blue Eyes with Mud. I love that tune. We heard the Scorpions in that set. Scorpions rocking a tour again. 60 years of Scorpions greatness, a Vegas residency as well. Way to go, Scorpions, and happy anniversary, Night Ranger. They're coming up. Other on Boston and GNR, they're on deck too.
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0: one from Boston. It goes two different ways. I'll give you a piece of my mind. I'll give you a piece of my skull. Or, peace of mind, serenity. Either way, that's a very cool tune from the legendary Boston. Journey, they're coming up. Author on Tesla. And GNR, they're on deck as well.
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2: I'm Deborah Valentine. In a post on Truth Social Saturday evening, President Trump says he will hold off on ordering new strikes on Iran. The post claimed Mideast allies have reached the parameters of a deal to end the Iran conflict.
3: Trump added the emerging deal would include the immediate, complete, and total opening of the Strait of Hormuz and an end to Iran's nuclear threat.
2: Fox's Chandler Painter reporting. A shootout at an In-N-Out Burger restaurant in Twin Falls, Idaho. Police Chief Matt Hicks says several people are dead, including the shooter. Others were hurt.
4: We've had a shooting at the In-N-Out location that has resulted in fatalities. I don't have the exact number confirmed.
2: The chief says the FBI and the ATF are joining in the investigation. A motive at this time is unknown. Authorities in Peru say a tourist plane has crashed, leaving all 13 on board dead. 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
6: Your VermilionCountyFirst.com weather forecast currently calls for rain showers and a possible thunderstorm this morning with a temperature around 66 degrees. Looking later on today, those shower chances stay in the forecast throughout the morning, otherwise mostly cloudy skies throughout the day with a high near 76 degrees. And finally for Monday, mostly sunny skies with a high near 80.
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0: Garner and A Long, Long Way From Home with Mud Journey in that set. Any way you want it, you got it. That's their final tune they do each and every night on their final Frontier Tour, which will end at the end of the year. The band does not get along, but they do rock a fantastic show. All those amazing tunes in concert. Come on, guys. Just get along, will you? Triumph, they're coming up. Off their own AC/DC and the Rolling Stones are next.
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0: Yeah, the Hocus Pocus Magic Power Triumph with Mud. What a fantastic tune. We heard the Rolling Stones in that set with the Honky Tonk Rolling Stones with that new album out, which is tremendous, called Foreign Tongues. What a great new LP, 14 new tracks, plus some cool album cover art, too. Check it out. You'll dig big time. Supertramp, they're coming up. Author on Green Day and Tom Petty is next.
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0: right on Green Day. They know the time of your life with Mud. It is, come on, summertime 2026, although 35 days or so from right now will be the new fall season. Labor Day weekend 2026, the pumpkin spice will be a-brewing, so go enjoy the rest of your summertime fun. REO, they're coming up. I'll throw on the Red Hot Chili Peppers. And Supertramp, they're on deck too.
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5: I'm Deborah Valentine. In a post on Truth Social Saturday evening, President Trump says he will hold off on ordering new strikes on Iran. The post claimed Mideast allies have reached the parameters of a deal to end the Iran conflict.
6: Trump added the emerging deal would include the immediate, complete, and total opening of the Strait of Hormuz and an end to Iran's nuclear threat.
5: Fox's Chandler Painter reporting. A shootout at an In-N-Out Burger restaurant in Twin Falls, Idaho. Police Chief Matt Hicks says several people are dead, including the shooter. Others were hurt.
7: We've had a shooting at the In-N-Out location that has resulted in fatalities. I don't have the exact number confirmed.
5: The chief says the FBI and the ATF are joining in the investigation. A motive at this time is unknown. Authorities in Peru say a tourist plane has crashed, leaving all 13 on board dead. 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
9: Your Vermilion County First.com weather forecast currently calls for rain showers and a possible thunderstorm this morning with a temperature around 66 degrees. Looking later on today, those shower chances stay in the forecast throughout the morning, otherwise mostly cloudy skies throughout the day with a high near 76 degrees. And finally for Monday, mostly sunny skies with a high near 80.
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0: Yeah, the police and a message in a bottle for you. Let's zip in that zit. And congratulations to Robert Plant to receive the Americana Music Association's Lifetime Achievement Award in Nashville on September the 16th. Way to go, Robert Plant. Rare Earth, they're coming up. I'll throw on Def Leppard and Queen, they're next.
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0: Yeah, what a great one from Rare Earth. I just want to celebrate another day of living, another day of life. Always good on your weekend headspace and your Sunday fun day. On Monday, you know, yeah, you're happy to be alive, but not as impactful, right? Hey, Joan Jett is coming up. I'll throw on Robert Palmer and Pearl Jam. They're next.
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0: now, doctor, doctor, give me the news. I got a bad case of loving you, Robert Palmer, with mud, your love addiction to your physician. That's pretty weird, pretty creepy, you know. Hey, Steve Miller is coming up. Author on Nirvana, and Joan Jett is on deck, too.
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3: Fox News. I'm Deborah Valentine. President Trump posting on Truth Social he's canceling new attacks on Iran after Mideast allies reached the perimeters of a deal to end the Iran conflict. A deadly shooting at the In-N-Out Burger in Twin Falls, Idaho. Police Chief Matthew Hicks.
4: We have literally hundreds of people that were in some way, shape, or form in the area of this restaurant at the time that are being interviewed right now. The resources for all of our agencies are completely on board. We are interviewing as many people as we can.
3: Hicks says the shooter's deceased motives under investigation. Mass evacuation orders for Spokane, Washington due to massive wildfires. Washington Governor Bob Ferguson.
5: I declared a statewide emergency and a statewide burn ban because we've heard how challenging the situation is and how challenging we expect it to be, especially this weekend with extremely high winds.
3: America's listening to Fox News.
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7: Your VermilionCountyFirst.com weather forecast currently calls for rain showers and a possible thunderstorm this morning with a temperature around 66 degrees. Looking later on today, those shower chances stay in the forecast throughout the morning. Otherwise, mostly cloudy skies throughout the day with a high near 76 degrees. And finally for Monday, mostly sunny skies with a high near 80.
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0: Eddie Money and Ronnie Spector, Take Me Home Tonight, Be My Little Baby, with Mudd. We heard from GNR in that set. Boy, they're rocking quite a worldwide tour, going all over, rocking about 30 tunes in concert. If you catch them in concert, you know you're going to get your money's worth. Hey, SRV is coming up. I'll throw on the Scorpions and the Doors are next.
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0: Yeah, Pride and Joy, SRV, Stevie Ray Vaughan with Mud. Our Pride and Joy, the NFL season begins Thursday. Well, preseason, that's Cardinals and Panthers. How about that? The NFL is back on big time. Hey, BTO, they're coming up. I'll throw on Aerosmith and Kiss, they're next.
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0: Aerosmith and the Dude Be Looking Like a Lady with Mudkiss. Without unis and makeup, go ahead and lick it up. I watched Paul Stanley and Gene Simmons on that cool internet show called Track Star with Jack Coyne, where they test the classic rock knowledge of rockers. Boy, Kiss, they are totally classic rock savants. They know everything about classic rock. Respect for Kiss to another level. Hey, Boston, they're coming up. I'll throw in AC/DC and BTO. They're on deck, too.
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4: Your VermilionCountyFirst.com weather forecast currently calls for rain showers and a possible thunderstorm this morning. The temperature around 66 degrees. Looking later on today, those shower chances stay in the forecast throughout the morning. Otherwise, mostly cloudy skies throughout the day with a high near 76 degrees. And finally for Monday, mostly sunny skies with a high near 80.
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0: Hey, you know what? You can go your own way. Fleetwood Mac with Mud. We heard the Doobie Bros in that set and a long train running. Shoo, shoo. What a great tune. What a great band hanging out right now with the legendary Santana. Two legendary bands. One amazing tour. How about that? Those two together with all those amazing tunes. That's pure classic rock all the way. Eric Clapton is coming up. I'll throw on John Mellencamp and Heart. They're next.
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0: Right on Eric Clapton after midnight, we're going to let it all hang down with Muddy J.J. Cale classic made famous by Eric Clapton. I love that. Hanging out after midnight, we dig that big time. You know, they had the, remember the one from the 1980s, that beer-drinking jazz version of that tune? Not as cool as the OG version, right? Hey, Def Leppard, they're coming up. I'll throw on Leonard. Metallica is on deck as well.
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0: Yeah, what's your name? Leonard with Mudd. What a fantastic band right now, rocking a tour with the legendary Foreigner, two legendary bands, one amazing tour, the Double Trouble, Double Vision tour is on. How about the name of that tour, and how about those bands together? Very cool. Hey, Benatar is coming up, author on Skid Row and Def Leppard. They're on deck, too.
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3: I'm Deborah Valentine. In a post on Truth Social Saturday evening, President Trump says he will hold off on ordering new strikes on Iran. The post claimed Mideast allies have reached the parameters of a deal to end the Iran conflict. Here's Fox's Chanley Painter.
4: He goes on to say Israel joins him in the pause and strikes, which remains contingent on being able to rapidly make a deal.
3: President Trump says the deal must include the immediate and total reopening of the Strait of Hormuz and an end to Tehran's nuclear threat. A shooting at an In-N-Out Burger restaurant in Twin Falls, Idaho, Saturday. Twin Falls Police Chief Matt Hicks says several people are dead, including the shooter.
5: The suspected shooter in this incident is deceased.
3: The chief says the FBI and ATF are joining in the investigation. A motive is unknown at this time. 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
7: Your VermilionCountyFirst.com weather forecast currently calls for rain showers and a possible thunderstorm this morning, with a temperature around 66 degrees. Looking later on today, those shower chances stay in the forecast throughout the morning, otherwise mostly cloudy skies throughout the day with a high near 76 degrees. And finally for Monday, mostly sunny skies with a high near 80.
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Pat Benatar.

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0: The album was 1975, Wish You Were Here, and none of the Pink Floyd members sang on that last song, Have a Cigar. Roger Waters' voice got tired, and so down the hall in another studio was a blues, well-known blues artist named Roy Harper, and they invited him up, and he did the vocals, and a fine job as well. Got a good one coming up. It's The Who. Who? The song that really demonstrates the generation from the 60s and rock and roll.
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0: ZZ Top 1979 album, DeGuayo, a song about a well-known blues guitarist in Texas, Joey Long. And the thing weird about Joey is he never had a driver's license, but he always had a new Cadillac, and his wife, Barbarella, would drive him to gigs. Joey was inducted into the Blues Rock and Roll Hall of Heaven in 1995, but that song is commemorative to him, something that ZZ Top really idolized. It led Zeppelin up next.
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0: The English and the Irish had a bit of a battle going on, and it was New Year's Day. And I'm telling you, you two seen about it, bringing up history. A rush is on the way. A song about a book written by Mark Twain. I asked Geddy Lee when I talked to him a few years ago, I said, what are you doing a song about Tom Sawyer? Geddy Lee goes, well, we thought Tom Sawyer was the ultimate rebel. And what are rock and roll stars? What are rock and roll fans? And the song is next.
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Apparently, Black Hole Sun is an outdoor sculpture in the hometown of Soundgarden, Seattle. As a matter of fact, there's an outdoor sculpture there named Soundgarden as well. Hey, we remember Ozzy and this great, great song from 1970.

0: Some folks say 1976 and the Night Moves album from Bob Seger and the Silver Bullet Band is the one that really got everybody's attention, but a year earlier he did a live album, Live Bullet, from Cobalt Hall in his hometown of Detroit, and I think that got a lot of people's attention. That's great stuff, too. Get ready for the Clash. If there was an Armageddon, they're singing about what London might have to do next.
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5: Citing a potential agreement with the Iranian regime, President Trump again has called off a planned large-scale strike against Iran. Fox's Rebecca Castor in Washington.
6: He wrote on Truth Social, the USA is locked and loaded and ready to go against Iran. Despite this, we have just been asked by Iran and other Middle Eastern countries to hold off any attack and that the perimeters of a deal has been agreed to.
5: The White House confirms the president spoke by phone with the Saudi crown prince. In response to wildfires raging in Spokane, Washington area, Governor Bob Ferguson issued a statewide emergency declaration Saturday.
7: We appreciate that this is an extremely difficult situation for many Washingtonians. I want them to know we're doing everything we can to get resources out as quickly as possible.
5: A statewide burn ban also is in effect to prevent new fires. America's listening to Fox News.
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9: Your VermilionCountyFirst.com weather forecast for this morning calls for showers and thunderstorm chances till about 10 a.m. Otherwise, mostly cloudy skies today with a high reaching near 76 degrees. Later on tonight, we can expect partly cloudy skies with an overnight low dipping down to 63. And finally for Monday, mostly sunny skies with a high near 80.
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You will be. 94.9 K-Rock.

Kevin's Rock and Roll and the Scorpions. Now, they say that most guys like heavy rhythm in rock and roll, and women like nice, loving lyrics. Well, they come together with the Scorpions. Hey, Cheap Trick. If they caught my dream, I'd be in big trouble.

0: showing pride in their hometown of San Francisco, and Journey, well, Idlewild South, really put Southern rock and roll another level up from the Allman Brothers Band and a song Greg Allman wrote about some of the obstacles in the music business. Kim Payne, a roadie, helped him write it, and he gave Kim credit on the album as well. Greg Allman was a generous, generous man. The song is coming up.
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0: Who's the dirty white boy? Well, the album cover was a little bit dirty. It showed a really gross-looking restroom. It's called Head Games, Sense of Humor from Foreigner. And the dirty white boy, according to Mick Jones, founding member and guitarist, was Elvis, and it was a tribute to Elvis. Well, the Police have a song coming up. It was their most popular song, and Sting, the bass player, lead singer, and founding member, wasn't really fond of the song.
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0: putting things together the way no one else can. He's such a unique artist. Great guitarist, great lyricist, great songwriter. And he came from a band out of Northern California called Montrose. And you know the rest of the history. Solo work, Chickenfoot, Van Halen. ZZ Top is coming up next, and it's a new dance. Or, I don't know how new the dance is. Maybe going on for a while. You might want to try it.
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7: Are exciting a potential agreement with the Iranian regime. President Trump again has called off a planned large-scale strike against Iran. Fox's Rebecca Castor in Washington.
8: He wrote on Truth Social, the USA is locked and loaded and ready to go against Iran. Despite this, we have just been asked by Iran and other Middle Eastern countries to hold off any attack and that the perimeters of a deal has been agreed to.
7: The White House confirms the president spoke by phone with the Saudi crown prince. In response to wildfires raging in Spokane, Washington area, Governor Bob Ferguson issued a statewide emergency declaration Saturday.
9: We appreciate that this is an extremely difficult situation for many Washingtonians. I want them to know we're doing everything we can to get resources out as quickly as possible.
7: A statewide burn ban also is in effect to prevent new fires. 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
11: Your Vermilion County First.com weather forecast for this morning calls for showers and thunderstorm chances till about 10 a.m. Otherwise, mostly cloudy skies today with a high reaching near 76 degrees. Later on tonight, we can expect partly cloudy skies with an overnight low dipping down to 63. And finally for Monday, mostly sunny skies with a high near 80.
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It's incredible. Hints, allegations, and things left unsaid. Ed Rollin, the guitarist, said he'd had that riff for years and years and was finally able to put it on the album. Here's Tom Petty.

0: if you're an adventurous person, you'll be able to relate to that song. It's when you're going somewhere and you don't know how far the destination is. And you can only tell by the amount of rations you have, the amount of food and water you have. So when you get halfway through the food and water, you have just enough to turn around and go back, or you continue on an adventure. The point of no return. George Thorogood idolized Chuck Berry, Bo Diddley, and a lot of the great artists from the late 50s, early 60s, and he put together a great song. But it doesn't mean that he got the name Lonesome George from the song you're about to hear. When I talked to George, he said he got Lonesome George nickname when he couldn't get a date in high school and his buddies teased him. Anyway, the song is up next. It's great.
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0: I wonder if Lynyrd Skynyrd got the idea from an old Western movie where the guy pulled out a gun during a poker game accusing someone of cheating. Here we go with Bon Jovi. Now, Desmond Child is a gentleman that helps write rock and roll songs, and he wrote this song for Bon Jovi, but it's basically about him and his lady coming to New York City and paying their dues.
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0: I am Irish rock and roll, the pioneers from Dublin in Thin Lizzy. And every time they came back into town, they had a lot of fun with being the wild guys. You can tell by the song. AC/DC on the way.
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6: Fox News, I am Eric. President Trump canceling strikes on Iran pending an alleged rapid deal. Fox's Chanley Painter in New York.
7: President Trump had reportedly been planning new attacks on Iran that could have taken place as soon as this weekend. But again, those plans are now apparently canceled after Middle East allies reached the outlines of a deal to end the war with Iran.
6: U.S. embassies in the Middle East urging Americans in the region to leave, warning the conflict is unpredictable. Twin Falls Police Chief Matthew Hicks speaks to reporters following a shooting at an In-N-Out Saturday night.
8: We have literally hundreds of people that were in some way, shape, or form in the area of this restaurant at the time that are being interviewed right now. The resources for all of our agencies are completely on board. We are interviewing as many people as we can.
6: Chief Hicks confirming the suspect is dead. 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
10: Your VermilionCountyFirst.com weather forecast for this morning calls for showers and thunderstorm chances till about 10 a.m. Otherwise, mostly cloudy skies today with a high reaching near 76 degrees. Later on tonight, we can expect partly cloudy skies with an overnight low dipping down to 63. And finally for Monday, mostly sunny skies with a high near 80.
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there is an ultimate song to get your shift started. Yeah. How you doing? It's Lester. I got to admit, that is, the speakers were swaying here in the studio as we get this thing going. And we're going to continue in it for the next 5 hours. Thank you so much for sharing Sunday with me. August 2nd, we are chosen by you to be the one you love listening to great classic rock, and we were honored to be that somebody.

0: Well, if you went to bed dreaming that the lottery tickets that you bought, all six numbers are going to match and just what you needed was $700 million was going to be in your bank, yeah, it turned out to be not very good dreaming because nobody won last night, so you didn't win, definitely. Roll over Monday night on that Powerball, 748, 325 if you take the cash payout, then less taxes, still. I love people claim, oh, you can't believe I got paid tax. Yeah, well, somehow you got to figure out how to live on $180, $190 million. I don't know if I could do that. Boy, that would be trouble I just would have to deal with, right? Lou Reed, going to take us on a walk on the wild side, plus some Pearl Jam, Pink Floyd coming up. Thanks for listening this great Sunday morning, my friend.
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went to the Apollo. You should have seen him go, go, go. They said, hey, sugar, take a walk on the wild side. I said, hey, babe, take a walk on the

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1: Roger Waters, Pink Floyd, calling out the mothers who are overly protective of their children and don't let them experience failure or any bumps or bruises when they're kids. Because when they go out into the real world, as Roger explained in many interviews, his mother didn't prepare him for all the mean things that happen in the world. Failures, rejection, people not liking you. Yeah, everything's not hunky-dory. So, Mom, Dad, let your kids fail. Let them learn some lessons in life. It'll better prepare them. At least according to Pink Floyd and that song Mother. It is Lester. You've got to see the most freaky thing in nature this week. Just put in your search engine. First ever barrel fish video. You know, with technology, scientists have been getting farther and farther into the crevices of the deepest parts of the ocean. You know, these things where, like, the ocean's there and all of a sudden the floor drops off and they don't know where it ends. They apparently got down one of these crevices and cameras rolling, lights on. They caught a video of this haunting barrel eye fish in its natural habitat, way the blank down there in the frigid, cold some waters, and it's got a transparent head. That's right, a fish with a transparent head. You see right inside the fish. Just search out first ever barrel fish video to experience it, my friend.
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0: Def Leppard boys who owned the 80s. When you think back to that, 83, the early 90s, I guess. You had High and Dry with Bringing on the Heartbreak. Then you had the Pyromania. Then you had the Hysteria. Yeah, every 3 years, they rolled out a new one. They made a lot of money for the record company and themselves. It's Lester. We're rolling another super set. Killer Classics on the way from REO Speedwagon. Kiss. Who? Chili Peppers. It's next.
1: Someone had a birthday.
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3: Continued approval may depend on a supportive study. 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
5: Stevens, a massive wave of strikes on Iran is all for now. President Trump saying the U.S. and Iran are closer to a peace deal.
6: According to Axios, that decision came after the Saudi crown prince spoke with President Trump yesterday and expressed concerns over his plans for massive new strikes against Iran. It was said to be one of the largest bombing campaigns on Iran to date and likely would have targeted energy infrastructure.
5: Fox's Rebecca Castor, 3 people dead, at least 7 others hurt after a mass shooting Saturday at an In-N-Out fast food restaurant in Twin Falls, Idaho. The gunman's also dead. Severe wildfires ripping through the Pacific Northwest.
7: There could be some more wildfires today as those conditions stay dry across portions of central Montana and then stretching just towards the south, getting into Idaho, but wider across the area.
5: And that's Fox Weather's Adam Klotz. 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
9: Your Vermilion County First.com weather forecast for this morning calls for showers and thunderstorm chances till about 10 a.m. Otherwise, mostly cloudy skies today with a high reaching near 76 degrees. Later on tonight, we can expect partly cloudy skies with an overnight low dipping down to 63. And finally for Monday, mostly sunny skies with a high near 80.
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and Anthony Kiedis, Smitty on the drums. Oh, yeah. Chili Peppers breaking the girl along with Lester St. James as we rock through the Sunday morning. Let's head up to Detroit with Kiss. Thanks for hanging out with us, my friend.

0: the now retired Golden Earring, band that was together for 60 years. Sadly, George Koyman, the founding member, getting ALS, Lou Gehrig's disease, diagnosed with it back in 2020 during the pandemic. And the following spring, the band announcing that George wouldn't be touring anymore, so the rest of them weren't going to tour either. They were done and retired. 60 years. Golden Earring, congratulations to them on a great career. They've stayed retired. It's Lester, Rat, Petty. Going to rock us in just moments on this, the 2nd of August. You know, first day of month, everything is on the calendar list of things. Second day, not so much. Like today, grab yourself an ice cream sandwich. Yeah, it's ice cream sandwich day. It's also psychic day. American Family Day. Not the insurance. Actually, everybody get together, your family. Coloring Book Day. National CAD Day, computer-aided design type stuff. It's also National Sisters Day. Hello to all the sisters that are rocking with us. My older sister, I'll reach out to her when I get out the air. My younger sister sadly passed. But, yeah, Sisters Day. And finally, it's also International Friendship Day. And we're honored that the friendship that you and I have together and listening to this radio station. Matter of fact, we'll sing along with Joe Cochran, Feeling All Right. The Rock and Roll Hall of Famer Joe, plus Petty and Rat coming up next.
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Now can officially call him Rock and Roll Hall of Famer, Joe Cocker. Feeling all right? Of course, we're in with class of 2025, posthumously, sadly passing away a number of years ago. Mr. Joe Cocker, Rock and Roll Hall of Famer. It's Lester. How does this happen? And ladies, please forgive me because, I'm a guy. You hear these stories, though. Couples, all of a sudden, oh, you're pregnant. Oh, how'd that happen? Latest one that made the news. Couple from the Rhode Island, Connecticut area drove down to Florida, getting ready to go out on a 5-night Royal Caribbean cruise to Mexico. Night before they're to leave, the woman starts having stomach pain, severe enough that they go to the urgent care, where they learn that she's 8 months pregnant and she's having contractions. Most guys are going, WTF.

0: Here's my favorite part of the story, though, that most sane people are going to go, Couple got engaged back in May. You do the math. May, June, July. No, I thought there was nothing happened. Yeah, all of a sudden they get, they're engaged in May and they're going on a cruise. And, oh, she's pregnant. Yeah, good luck to them. That's all I can say. But how does that happen?
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0: a tough job, but somebody's got to take care of business. And we love taking care of business for you in the form of superset after superset of killer classic rock. Ozzy Osbourne, the late Kurt Cobain and Nirvana, Foreigner, Seeger, yeah, name dropper I am. They're all coming up for you next.
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6: I'm Ann Carrick. Large-scale attacks against Iran on pause. The president calling off the strikes after talking to the Saudi crown prince.
7: He wrote on Truth Social, the USA is locked and loaded and ready to go against Iran. Despite this, we have just been asked by Iran and other Middle Eastern countries to hold off any attack and that the perimeters of a deal has been agreed to.
6: Fox's Rebecca Castor. Almost 2 million acres across the Pacific Northwest have burned this season due to wildfires. Washington State Governor Bob Ferguson declaring a state of emergency on Saturday. A statewide burn ban also in effect.
8: We appreciate that this is an extremely difficult situation for many Washingtonians. I want them to know we're doing everything we can to get resources out as quickly as possible.
6: Smoke now darkening skies into the distance. 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
10: Your Vermilion County First.com weather forecast for this morning calls for showers and thunderstorm chances till about 10 a.m. Otherwise, mostly cloudy skies today with a high reaching near 76 degrees. Later on tonight, we can expect partly cloudy skies with an overnight low dipping down to 63. And finally for Monday, mostly sunny skies with a high near 80.
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actually, Ozzy, I do know. See, we play one great song after another in these supersets of killer classic rock blocks, and that's our success story. And we're honored to keep it rolling right now with Foreigner. Thank you so much for listening, my friend.

0: Well, most of us just hear a great killer classic from Bob Seger, that old-time rock and roll. There's a segment of the female audience, and maybe some male members, that hear that song and think about Tom Cruise in his younger days, what, probably about 25 maybe, in Risky Business, sliding across the floor in his tighty whiteies. Yeah, I'm thinking there's some ladies that can visualize that real well when they hear that song. Yes, Aerosmith, Steve Miller, going to rock with them in seconds, my friend. Thank you so much for hanging out. Sorry you didn't win the Powerball last night. And I know you didn't because nobody won it. Rolls over Monday night, $748 million. If you take the cash payout, it's $325. Good luck. Another $2 you'll be wasting, but good luck to you.
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0: Proud to be rocking you and me, baby. Thank you so much for rocking with us. Steve Miller Band, Aerosmith there. It's Lester. Yeah, I said you and me were rocking. Queen, Boston, Soundgarden, rocking with them just mere moments away. If you are a parent, this story, some people who aren't parents might think twice of having kids. Okay, here, love story. Australia, family, husband, wife, they've got 4 children already. They're in love. Their family's doing well. They decide to have a 5th. They conceive. Egg, naturally. No fertilization or anything like that. Natural guy, girl, conceiving. Turns out they're having quadruplets, which is 1 in 700,000 births, quadruplets. This family already has 4. To make things even more enticing for the family and their future, going from 4 children to 8, the babies are born and they're identical. That's right. 34-year-old mother delivered a 1 in 15 million case identical quads. Imagine your family life changed. Again, parents, you got 1, 2, in my case, I got 3 kids. You imagine all of a sudden you've got 4 more and they're identical. And guys, they're girls. Yeah. Again, story to scare every parent into not having kids, right?
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0: They went into the Rock and Roll Hall of Fame last November. The late Kurt Cobain and his Soundgarden bandmates outshined. It is Lester going to shine the spotlight on another superset. Killer Classics on the way. AC/DC. David Bowie. Rock and Roll Hall of Famers from Class of 2025. Bad Company with the Rock and Roll Fantasy. And I'm sure you'll feel satisfied with the first song that's going to kick it off next.
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4: Stevens, a big wave of strikes on Iran now called off for now from the president, saying the U.S. and Iran are a bit closer to a peace deal.
5: According to Axios, that decision came after the Saudi crown prince spoke with President Trump yesterday and expressed concerns over his plans for massive new strikes against Iran. It was said to be one of the largest bombing campaigns on Iran to date and likely would have targeted energy infrastructure.
4: Fox's Rebecca Castor, at least three people dead, others hurt this after a mass shooting Saturday at an In-N-Out fast food restaurant in Twin Falls, Idaho. The gunman's also dead. Several wildfires continue to torch the Pacific Northwest.
6: There could be some more wildfires today as those conditions stay dry across portions of central Montana and then stretching just towards the south, getting into Idaho, but wider across the area.
4: Fox Weather's Adam Klotz. 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
8: Your VermilionCountyFirst.com weather forecast for this morning calls for showers and thunderstorm chances till about 10 a.m. Otherwise, mostly cloudy skies today with a high reaching near 76 degrees. Later on tonight, we can expect partly cloudy skies with an overnight low dipping down to 63. And finally for Monday, mostly sunny skies with a high near 80.
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thank you so much for listening. We salute you with AC/DC there. Lester here, serving up our rock and roll fantasy. Of course, that each and every hour, back to back to back to back supersets of killer classic rock, absolutely free for you. Yeah, that's our fantasy. I know it's kind of weird that it's for you, but that's what we live each and every day. Thank you so much for listening, my friend.

0: Wilson Sisters, getting a little crazy on you as we start the second day of August. Yeah, yesterday, of course, we flipped the calendar and got into the month of August. Today, the calendar says it's National Sisters Day. You got a sister? Reach out and talk to your sister. Wish them love. It's also National CAD Day. Computer-aided design, folks. Know that one. Coloring Book Day. American Family Day. Get together with the family. It's also Psychic Day and National Friendship Day. I'll do my part in our friendship and roll you some Pink Floyd, Van Halen, and the Stones next.
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0: One of the all-time great classics from the Stones, Getting Shattered. Of course, they have a new album out called Foreign Tongues. No Foreign Tongues tour as of yet. My guess, and again, just my guess, if all is healthy and they are up for it, we'll see the Stones next year here in the United States. How big a tour? You know, there'll be another 12, 15 shows, another 3 or 4 in Canada. That kind of seems to be the crux of what most of these super bands, AC/DC, Stones, are doing now. You know, maybe 15 here in the States, 3 up in Canada, 18 show tour last couple months. So keep our fingers crossed we'll get to see the Stones next year, hopefully here in the U.S. It's Lester. Hey, if you want to kill time and you're like entrepreneurial type, maybe like start businesses or thinking about starting businesses, I have a perfect website for you to start at. 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

0: Well, without a doubt, I would recommend that you stick around, my friend, especially if you're a fan of Canadian rockers like Rush, Midwest USA rockers like John Mellencamp, and some of that Pacific Northwest stuff, a la Pearl Jam, because they're part of another superset, Killer Classic Rock, absolutely free for you next.
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8: Fox News, I'm Ann Carrick. President Trump announced a pause in strikes on Iran because Iran agreed to the perimeters of a peace deal. Iranian media casting doubt on that claim.
9: Anytime that something comes out that they interpret as, well, if the world believes that, they're going to think that we're weak. They're going to think that we don't have this strength. They work to lie about it, to deny it, to say that it's not the truth. That's what takes place every time.
8: Florida Republican Representative Brian Mast. U.S. Environmental Protection Agency Administrator Lee Zeldin talking about new AI data center.
10: This ratepayer protection pledge is President Trump's leadership in ensuring that the parties involved in getting these data centers built structure the deal in a way where the people who live in that community, if they're going to see any movement in their bill, they're going to see it to go down, not up.
8: Critics worry about costs and rate increases for residents. 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
12: Your VermilionCountyFirst.com weather forecast for this afternoon calls for mostly cloudy skies and a high near 76 degrees today. Looking later on tonight, we can expect partly cloudy skies with an overnight low dropping down to 63. Looking towards Monday, we'll have mostly sunny skies throughout the day with a high reaching near 80. And finally for Tuesday, sunny skies with a high near 81.
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Nothing like our small town. It's a great one. John, of course, singing about the small town. Slaster hopping in that Ferrari. You and I are going to go cruising in the red Barchetta with Rush. Part of the superset of killer classics back to back to back. On the second day of August, thank you so much for rocking out with us, my friend.

0: thank you, thank you, thank you for being the kind of person that can proudly proclaim, I like to rock. A la April Wine with the song, of course. It is Lester, ready to bark at the moon. We'll do that, plus a trio from Texas. And, oh, hang out with a long, cool woman wearing a black dress in moments as we rock through this Sunday. Sorry that you were not fortunate enough to get the six balls last night in the Powerball. Of course, nobody did. So you can throw $2 away again Monday's drawing. Hopefully you're not throwing more than $2 away. Odds against you. 292 point something million to 1 that you're going to draw. 292 million. When you hear odds that are 292 million plus against you, probably not going to happen. Yet, people drop the $2 for the dream. 748 Monday night drawing, which is 325, by the way, on the payout. And then there's people who complain about that.
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0: Oh, yeah. 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You paid $2, you get $180 million. Damn, that'd be a tough thing to have to deal with, wouldn't it?
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0: On behalf of each and every one of us here at the radio station, not only those of us on the air, I'm talking the front desk folks that welcome when you come in, the boss in the corner office, our incredible sales team, the back office ladies that pay all the bills, keep things running, engineer, promotion, production, everybody, thank you for choosing us to be the classic rock station you love listening to. ZZ Top, Ozzy, moments from now, Led Zeppelin, Whitesnake. Yep, that's what we're all about, rocking the big ones. It is Lester. One of the things I love to do is share some cool stuff I see online, because we all kind of do, but we're all busy. We can't see everything. Have you seen the super group, the humpback whale super group feeding video from this week? Over 300 humpback whales. In nature, they somehow came across it just by sheer luck. Amazing video to watch 300 humpback whales all eating. Yeah, it's not like at a dinner table. You got to watch the whales. Yeah. Humpback whale supergroup feeding. Type that in your browser and you can see the big one from the week. It's a pretty amazing nature thing.
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12: News. I'm Carmen Roberts. President Trump hits the brakes on plans for a major attack on Iran.
13: Overnight, President Trump posted on Truth Social saying that Iran and other Middle Eastern countries asked that he hold off any attack in that the perimeters of a deal have been agreed to.
12: Fox's Trey Yingston, Tel Aviv. Today, Qatar mediators presented Iran with a fresh proposal to open the Strait of Hormuz. 3 people were killed, 7 injured. Some critically during a shooting yesterday at the In-N-Out Burger in Twin Falls, Idaho.
14: In a statement, In-N-Out President Lindsay Snyder confirmed at least one employee was killed in the shooting. She said, "My heart is broken. We lost one of our beautiful associates tonight."
12: Fox's Rebecca Castor, the gunman, is also dead. 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
16: Your VermilionCountyFirst.com weather forecast for this afternoon calls for mostly cloudy skies and a high near 76 degrees today. Looking later on tonight, we can expect partly cloudy skies with an overnight low dropping down to 63. Looking towards Monday, we'll have mostly sunny skies throughout the day with a high reaching near 80. And finally for Tuesday, sunny skies with a high near 81.
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0: Yeah, some vintage journey for you on the Sunday afternoon. Hey, it's Tayshia. Hope you're having a great day. And if you're looking for something to watch, you may have already watched it, maybe not, Masters of the Universe. Not going to lie, thought it was going to be cornball. It's part of your Prime subscription, so you don't have to rent the movie. It was really good. But the best part, so the movie is starting, and I tell my husband, this sounds like Queen. You know, the electric guitars and everything. And so as we go, I said, screw it. I look it up online. Yeah, it's Brian May of Queen and The Darkness, who love Queen. So that's, of course, why it sounds like that. But even better, if you're a fan of the movie, the 80s movie, The Highlander, Princes of the Universe, yes, it is in the movie. So if you love Queen, you definitely want to check out Masters of the Universe. Stay close, okay? Got some, let's see, the Guess Who will do that. And head out some ELO next.
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0: Def Leppard vocalist Joe Elliott had a birthday yesterday, 67 years old. How about we celebrate with him? We'll do some Def Leppard next.
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0: You know you're an amazing guitarist when they put your warm-up exercise on the album. We'll hear it next.
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8: I'm Roger Stern. The U.S. is once again pausing its attacks on Iran. Fox's Alex Hogan.
9: President Trump posted on Truth Social, "We have just been asked by Iran and other Middle Eastern countries to hold off any attack in the parameters of a deal that has been agreed to. That would include the immediate, complete, and total reopening of the Hormuz Strait and an end to Iran's nuclear threat."
8: The president has paused attacks before, predicting a settlement that never happened. The head of a fast food company speaking out after three people were shot to death at her outlet in Twin Falls, Idaho.
10: In and out, President Lindsay Snyder confirmed at least one employee was killed in the shooting. She said, "My heart is broken. We lost one of our beautiful associates."
8: Fox's Rebecca Kander, the suspected shooter is dead. No word on a motive. America is listening to Fox News.
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12: Your VermilionCountyFirst.com weather forecast for this afternoon calls for mostly cloudy skies and a high near 76 degrees today. Looking later on tonight, we can expect partly cloudy skies with an overnight low dropping down to 63. Looking towards Monday, we'll have mostly sunny skies throughout the day with a high reaching near 80. And finally for Tuesday, sunny skies with a high near 81.
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0: Blue Oyster Cult, Don't Fear the Reaper. Should be more like Don't Fear the AI. Or should we? Anthropic is now saying that its Claude AI system, it breached three organizations during tests. Now, this follows word that we got from OpenAI that their system broke out as well and broke into, what was the name of, Hugging Face system. Yeah, broke into that. But anyway, Anthropic is saying, well, you know, our situation is different from OpenAI, blah, blah, whatever. Terminator, that is what we're looking at here, people. Tom Petty coming up. We got, the James Gang.
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0: and my best friend's girls, the cars. Hey, it's Tayshia. Speaking of automobiles, I was reading this article the other day about a growing number of people that do not want the high-tech cars. 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Welcome to the party, y'all. I've been saying that for the longest. I'm looking for that vehicle that can withstand an electromagnetic pulse, because you know that's on the way, right? Stone Temple Pilots coming up. We'll do Rush next.
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0: Stone Temple Pilots, Creep. And on that note, yesterday I was talking about Brian Koberger, that guy that admitted or pled guilty to the killing of those four college students in Idaho. Well, now he's saying, oh, no, really, I'm not guilty. It was all my lawyer's fault, but whatever. Whenever he pled guilty, he gave up any ability to appeal his life in prison. But James Patterson, you've heard of him before, I'm sure. He's a well-known author. And I remember at the beginning of the trial, he was on scene because he was going to write a book about it. Well, it's been released. I did not know. I just looked it up. I hadn't heard anything about it. It's called The Idaho Four, An American Tragedy. It was released on July 14th. And it follows more than 300 interviews that he did with victims' families, law enforcement, community members. And then he delved into Koberger's backstory, his growing up in Pennsylvania, his heroin addiction, his time as a criminology grad student. So yeah, if you're into the true crime stuff, you may want to check it out. I know I'm going to buy it. The Idaho Four, An American Tragedy. Coming up, we got some ZZ Top, so stay close.
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9: Fox News, I'm Carmen Roberts. President Trump says he called off a major attack on Iran overnight after being assured a deal is imminent. Tehran denies he's agreed to anything. Police in Twin Falls, Idaho are trying to figure out why a gunman opened fire at an In-N-Out burger restaurant, leaving 3 people dead.
10: We've had a shooting at the In-N-Out location that has resulted in fatalities. I don't have the exact number confirmed.
9: And that's Police Chief Matt Hicks. At least 7 people were injured, some critically. The gunman's dead. We don't know if he was included in that 3. Mass evacuation orders in Spokane, Washington, due to massive wildfires.
11: I declared a statewide emergency and a statewide burn ban because we've heard how challenging the situation is and how challenging we expect it to be, especially this weekend with extremely high winds.
9: Governor Bob Ferguson, America's listening to Fox News.
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13: Your VermilionCountyFirst.com weather forecast for this afternoon calls for mostly cloudy skies and a high near 76 degrees today. Looking later on tonight, we can expect partly cloudy skies with an overnight low dropping down to 63. Looking towards Monday, we'll have mostly sunny skies throughout the day with a high reaching near 80. And finally for Tuesday, sunny skies with a high near 81.
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0: It's just so crazy how my favorite song plays during my weekend shift every week. It is Queen. Hey, it's Tayshia here. And if you missed it earlier, I mentioned that I watched Masters of the Universe last night and was thrilled to find out that the soundtrack was done in part Brian May, amazing guitarist of Queen, The Darkness, who are huge Queen fans, and also Princess of the Universe from Highlander is in the movie. I was thrilled. I could not believe it. It was so cool. Freddie is in the movie. So yeah, you may want to check it out. And it's a good movie. I was surprised. I thought it was just going to be cornball and suck, but it was good. They did a really good job with it. I got you two coming up. We'll do Cheap Trick next.
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0: Alice Cooper. So if you could go back and tell your 18-year-old self some things, what would it be? I think we can all agree on investing. Companies to invest in. Companies that are going to go through the roof, and we would know before anybody else. Then I would bring up the issue of self-tanner, because that was released on the market when I was around 18 or so. And I went crazy with it. I put so much of that crap on, and I developed an allergic reaction to it, to the active ingredient. It's the stuff that's in all of the tanners, all the spray tans, so I can't do any of that stuff because I went crazy whenever I was a youngin'. Judas Priest coming up. Got Pearl Jam next.
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6: Roger Stern. Police in Twin Falls, Idaho have released the name of the suspected mass shooter who opened fire at an In-N-Out Burger yesterday, killing two people. Police Chief Matthew Hicks.
7: At this time, we can confirm that the suspect, 24-year-old Chad Williams, is deceased from a self-inflicted gunshot wound.
6: No word on a motive. The U.S. once again pausing its attacks on Iran. Fox's Alex Hogan.
8: President Trump posted on Truth Social, we have just been asked by Iran and other Middle Eastern countries to hold off any attack in the parameters of a deal that has been agreed to. That would include the immediate, complete, and total reopening of the Hormuz Strait and an end to Iran's nuclear threat. The
6: president has paused attacks before, predicting a settlement that never happened. 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
10: Your VermilionCountyFirst.com weather forecast for this afternoon calls for mostly cloudy skies and a high near 76 degrees today. Looking later on tonight, we can expect partly cloudy skies with an overnight low dropping down to 63. Looking towards Monday, we'll have mostly sunny skies throughout the day with a high reaching near 80. And finally for Tuesday, sunny skies with a high near 81.
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If you think back in time, there's a lot of stuff that was free that's not free anymore. The Redditors were talking about it. I'll tell you what they came up with coming up in a bit. But first,

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0: wish it were cold as ice outside. Thanks, foreigner. Stacia, I'm not one of those people that likes summer more than winter. Because I can get warm in the winter. I cannot get cool in the summer. And on that note, seeing as how we're in the dog days of summer, let's do some Nazareth next.
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0: 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You know, everybody had butter and crackers, and you could snack on that while you're waiting. Now you got to buy the appetizer. Just not right.
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0: Guns N' Roses. Or for those of you who have been very patient waiting for Macaulay Culkin to do another Home Alone, it may pay off. There's word that he is in talks to do another movie. And this guy, this quote-unquote insider, this is what he said. Macaulay Culkin is having his butt kissed, he didn't use the word butt, like nobody's business. They're offering him another movie like he could do his own passion project if he would also do another Home Alone. And he has a good idea. I've talked to people who have heard it. It's a really good idea for a Home Alone reboot with him. If it happens and they restart the Home Alone franchise, that would be gigantic for the next 10 years, because the movie, as you know, is top of streaming list from October through Christmas. And another child actor is speaking out about a movie she was in when she was a kid. Evan Rachel Wood, remember she was in Practical Magic? She was one of the little girls. She's disappointed she wasn't asked to return for the part two. She said that bringing her back would have made sense if the sequel followed the original book. I didn't know there was a book. But she said the filmmakers were taking a different direction. So, yeah. It's going to be in theaters, by the way, on September 11th, if you want to check it out.
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9: Carmen Roberts, a massive wave of strikes on Iran is off for now. President Trump says the U.S. and Iran are closer to a peace deal.
10: That decision came after the Saudi crown prince spoke with President Trump yesterday and expressed concerns over his plans for massive new strikes against Iran and likely would have targeted energy infrastructure.
9: Fox's Rebecca Castor. Two people are dead, seven injured after a gunman opened fire yesterday at In-N-Out restaurant in Twin Falls, Idaho. That gunman is also dead. Dangerous wildfires ripping through Washington State and Oregon.
11: There could be some more wildfires today as those conditions stay dry across portions of central Montana and then stretching just towards the south, getting into Idaho, but wider across the area.
9: Fox Weather's Adam Klotz and Washington's governor has imposed a burn ban. 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
13: Your VermilionCountyFirst.com weather forecast for this evening calls for partly cloudy skies tonight and an overnight low dropping down to 63 degrees. Looking towards Monday, we'll have mostly sunny skies throughout the day with a high reaching up near 80 degrees, while Monday night calls for mostly clear skies and an overnight low back down to 63. And finally for Tuesday, sunny skies with a high near 81.
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0: 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Tayshia here. I got Ozzy coming up and Billy Idol. We'll do him next.
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0: Mr. Hendricks for you, Purple Haze. I saw this story. It said U.S. wine consumption's dropping. They obviously did not talk to me about this. So some California grape farmers, because they're not selling as much wine, they're considering switching over to agave spirits. It needs a little water, cheaper than grow than many other crops. And as you know, it's the main ingredient in Mexico's tequila, right? About 100 agave growers in California. They say the plant is now found in 38 of the state's 58 counties. Again, they did not talk to me in that survey.
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0: bad company. Speaking of, saw where Jennifer Aniston is going to be in some movie. It's a comedy that involves a Santa Claus, and immediately I thought, bad Santa. But she's a really good comedic actor, so I think it's going to be good. So she is such a star opposite Peter Dinklage in Olivia Wilde's upcoming comedy, Naughty. Now, this is the premise. Aniston's going to play a single mom. Dinklage is taking on the role of Santa Claus. What could go wrong? And the story follows her as she tries to convince Santa to testify in her divorce case to help her win custody of her son from her ex. They're describing it as Bridesmaids set at the North Pole. It's set to hit theaters November 5th of next year. Stay put, all right? I got Foo Fighters coming up.
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11: Fox News, I'm Roger Stern. President Trump says negotiations with Iran begin tomorrow after the U.S. paused its attacks on that country. President with reporters on Air Force One.
12: Now what we're doing is we're talking to them in the form of a negotiation. It begins tomorrow afternoon, and we'll see if it's true. I'd love to do that, save a lot of lives.
11: The U.S. has paused attacks on Iran before, only to see negotiations fall apart. Police in Twin Falls, Idaho, have released the name of the suspected mass shooter who opened fire at an In-N-Out Burger yesterday, killing two people. Police Chief Matthew Hicks.
13: At this time, we can confirm that the suspect,
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11: No word on a motive. 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
13: Your VermilionCountyFirst.com weather forecast for this evening calls for partly cloudy skies tonight and an overnight low dropping down to 63 degrees. Looking towards Monday, we'll have mostly sunny skies throughout the day with a high reaching up near 80 degrees, while Monday night calls for mostly clear skies and an overnight low back down to 63. And finally for Tuesday, sunny skies with high near 81.
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